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You get me fever.

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1: Još jednom dobro večer svima, slušate drugi program Hrvatskog radija, 1382. epizodu serije emisija Welcome to the Club, odnosno dobrodošli u klub. Nakon Joel Corey, Stuck in a Loop, Extended Mix, slušamo Christophe, Gimme the Love, Extended Mix, nakon toga slijedi Bonatique, Sunday Routine, Extended Mix.

Eastern Dubs featuring Jay-Z on a Wave Extend Mix. Slušali smo, nakon toga čuli smo Nick Early, Underground, Danny P and Caleb Lawrence on Extended Mix, te Lost Rocket vs. Paul Kenny, Sorry Extended Mix. 1382. emisija Welcome to the Club na drugom programu Hrvatskog radija. Nastavljamo s Deep Colors, Tripping Extended Mix, nakon toga slijedi Winter, This is not the James Brown Extended Mix.

0: Hi, this is Michael Murica, the Funky Swede. 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